0: Tamam, sağ
1: ol. Call back for Miss Wilcox in reference to her grandson. 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
0: Received.

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0: You're clear, New Hampshire. 2122 on the RO. First, that was Melissa.
1: I have that for you, Melissa Shepherd out of Littleton. She is valid until 12/20/30. Clear New Hampshire history.
0: 32. And Grafton, you should have clear warning for lights required.
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1: Lucy,
2: Franklin
1: 4.
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3: Clear, United Ag and Turf, can I be in route to that other call? Do we have any history with that other individual looking at?
0: We'll check into that.
2: Sheriff 9, Haverhill 4, would you like assistance?
3: You're in the area, that'd be great.

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1: 8 Burns Drive. And it's off of Chase Lane in front of Walmart.

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0: not sure if Sheriff Nightingale gave a heads up, but this has occurred in Lindenville, Vermont, but also in Lancaster and Yeartown. And she's just looking to make a report, at least for the Lancaster side.
1: 10-5.

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1: 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That's a Steve, jail 26.

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1: 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On South, try it again.
0: And Grafton, Eddie, copy.
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1: 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Citation issued for registration.

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2: I think that's a great analogy.

Wynwood Ambulance personnel, stand by for a tone. Wynwood Ambulance personnel, respond in Woodstock to 2222 Steel Drive. 26 Alpha, 53-year-old female, conscious breathing alert. Has an abscess in her face from cellulitis. It was lanced today and has gotten worse. Pharmacy didn't have antibiotics and is having a lot of pain in her face. Repeating, Wynwood Ambulance personnel, respond in Woodstock to 2222 Steel Drive. 26 Alpha, a 53-year-old female, conscious breathing alert. Has an abscess in her face from cellulitis. It was lanced today and has gotten worse. Pharmacy didn't have antibiotics, and she's having a lot of pain in her face. Tell me your tone, 2053.

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0: Hey, Firm, that's going to be a educational stop about tail lamp, reflector, and front headlight on a bicycle. 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
1: Tried that call back with no answer. No ability to leave a voicemail either. Do we have an apartment number at that address?
2: Affirmative, that's apartment 3. 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They're willing to speak with an officer.
1: Greasy. 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

Nebraska until Littleton 11. Just picking 911 hang up area of 83 Elm Street. Did ping from a cell phone. There's no contact made from 911, no answer on callback or text.

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1: 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Can you have an individual at last up first up, Denver?
0: Go ahead with it, Wolf 11.
1: Last up, Presby. First up, Susan.
0: Where's he, Wilson?

0: 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A3 back in coverage area, 2213.
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0: Can you show me off on a motor vehicle stop, Dells and West Main intersection?
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Stand by for tone. Twin State Littleton Fire Department, respond to 43 Cottage Street in Littleton, apartment 212. For 6 Charlie, 86-year-old man, unable to eat, trouble breathing. Again, Twin State Littleton Fire Department, respond to 43 Cottage Street in Littleton, apartment 212. For 6 Charlie, 86-year-old male, unable to eat and trouble breathing. Time of your tone, 22:26.

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2: Twisted A, Littleton Engine 1, same traffic.
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1: Confirm, go ahead.
0: Taking V Victor SM 116. It's on a Jeep Wrangler 2005.
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0: 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You clear New Hampshire 21, Vermont 22.
1: 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He's valid out of Vermont until July of 2027. No history in New Hampshire.
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0: Good afternoon, Eagle Four. There's a call from one of the employees at the Cumberland Farms. Apparently, one of her coworkers almost hit a small chihuahua. It's not hurt. It's very friendly. They do have the dog there at the Cumberland Farms with them.
1: I'll be through.
0: Eagle Four.

0: Drafting. 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The dog was originally found over by Newberry Vets in Vermont. They'll be reaching out to the vet as well as VSP in the morning. I'll be clear.
1: Receive 04.
0: Reaching me 10 to 07.
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Again, Twin State Woodsville Ambulance. 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
0: 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Norah, George, Tom, Sam, Henry, David.

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1: 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Nor Henry Lincoln 121-43-156.
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1: 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And the passenger is NHL 181-69-316. 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
0: I just want to make you aware, received a call from state police. It was a motor vehicle complaint in Lincoln white Jeep, having severe lane control issues. Last seen going north on 93 near exit 33, and you're my closest unit. Just want to make you aware.

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1: 6.
0: I should have called my partners taking the 2 Parker Village Unit 2. They're requesting PD and EMS for a 15-year-old daughter having some sort of mental health issue. Unknown if she's gotten into any medication tonight, but that it's possible, and that she has had some wine as well.
1: Racing. Looking loud and Grafton. That call as well.
2: And Grafton, Littleton 6.
1: 6.
2: Just be advised, she does seem a little bit violent. She did kick the door off the hinges.
1: Racing.

stay to Littleton Fire Department. Respond in stage to Parker Village in Littleton Apartments 2. 15-year-old female, mental health evaluation. Again, Twin State 2, Littleton Fire Department, respond in stage to Parker Village in Littleton Apartments 2. 15-year-old female, mental health evaluation. Time of your tone is 35 minutes.

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0: 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A3 is responding.
1: Littleton A3, you're responding at 38 minutes. PD is on scene now. I also got a determinant from 911. Say 23 Charlie, 15-year-old female, conscious, breathing, not alert. She's aggressive, has suicidal ideation, possibly took medication, but unknown what kind, and has had alcohol as well.

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1: Littleton 6, Grafton on North.

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1: Justin. 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
0: Just trying to answer your traffic. 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
1: Sorry, can you repeat that?
0: 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You weren't coming through.
1: Resume. We're on scene now. 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
1: 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She is going willingly at this time. 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

Jackson Street to Easton Fire Department. 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

soon, K1. They spoke to Philip, the key holder, who requested a dispatch, and he will not be responding.

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Just took an update from the alarm company. They said Philip is now requesting a cancel. 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He thinks it's a false alarm.

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Welcome, Lila Grafton. You can show myself and six clear LRH en route back to Parker Village.

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I'll be 10-2, on call till 5, and Lancaster 1 will be on call.

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0: Littleton 6, 552 Meadow Street, the Jiffy Mart, burglary alarm activation, front door motion, and above the front door motion. They are attempting key holder and will let us know if they've reached someone.
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0: The 6th Arm Company called back, can cancel. Ben on scene, gave the proper passcode, he had difficulty disarming.
1: Where's he?

0: 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Good morning, I'll be 10-1.
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0: Grafton to Littleton 6. 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I took a 911 open line at 105 Oak Hill Ave, and then immediately after, 911 called back and said they have Mr. Robert Buxton on the line, who accidentally called 911. I spoke with him. He said he's all set. He's fine. He doesn't need any help.
1: Great scene. What was the address again?
0: 05 Oak Hill Ave.
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1: 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It states that it was a sensor on his Apple Watch that set it off and he didn't cancel it in time.
0: 3, Littleton 6.

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1: That's interstate 06.

0: 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Welcome, six.
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0: 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One.

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0: 10-2.
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0: 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Gonna try and make contact with the residents of apartment D. That'll be D and the dog.
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0: 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Beat 10-1 en route to court in Logan.
1: Mass Dave, see what's been too.

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1: North back to Lancaster Fire, Lancaster Ambulance, stand by for phone.
0: 065, should be on a white Ford pickup truck. It's going to be East Side Road in front of Kennebec Lumber.

Norfolk to Lancaster Fire, Lancaster Ambulance. Respond to 15 Grandview Drive in Lancaster for a motor vehicle accident. No injuries. Vehicle leakage. Norfolk to Lancaster Fire Department, Lancaster Ambulance. Respond to 15 Grandview Drive in Lancaster for a motor vehicle accident. No injuries. There is vehicle leakage. Time is 7:46.

0: Glassman. Who are you showing as the arrow?
1: Taylor Holden.
0: Okay, could I have a New Hampshire 21-22 status check on him, please?
1: A Allen driver at a motor carrier's equipment inspection back on 05 of 05, accident 2020, hands free 2018, speed 21-24 in 2014. This used to plates in 2003 and a speeding under in 1999. Benefit free.

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0: On scene.
1: Lancaster Ambulance 3 is on scene. Your time is 7:49.
0: Lancaster K1 North Dak.
1: Lancaster K1, go ahead.
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1: Message to Sheriff 19.

Lincoln Bay, Slimwood Ambulance, responding Lincoln, 90 Loon Mountain Road, in the spa area, for the 30 Bravo 1, 33-year-old female, conscious breathing alert, threw her back out while reaching for something. Repeating, Linwood Ambulance personnel respond, 90 Loon Mountain Road, in the spa area, for a 30 Bravo 1, 32-year-old female, conscious breathing alert, threw her back out while reaching for something. Time your tone, 0830.

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0: New Hampshire 5058591 on a 2003 Nissan Frontier Black to a Peter. Last name is David Edward Lincoln, Ida Sam Lincoln Edward out of Alton, New Hampshire.
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0: I have a callback request from Zach Baker, stating he lost his citation but needs the citation number to pay the fine.
1: 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I'll give him a call.
0: Message received, Sugar Hill 1.

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0: I have a callback request from Kyle at Trusted Tech Solutions regarding body cameras.
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0: 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Back 10-1 with you.
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0: Norfolk, Whitefield Fire Department, Whitefield Ambulance, 8 Jefferson Road for a motor vehicle accident, vehicle versus pedestrian. Again, Whitefield Fire Department, Whitefield Ambulance to the area of 8 Jefferson Road for a vehicle versus pedestrian. Unknown extent of injury at 1042.
1: Six.
2: The bank manager, she said the alarm was tripped by one of their employees. Please be clear.
1: April 6, I couldn't copy anything. Try it again.
2: I just spoke with the manager, and she said the alarm was tripped by one of their IT employees by accident. You can show me clear.
1: Did you see April 6?

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1: Peace. 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
0: New Hampshire, 559-7066.
1: Six. 2015 Hyundai Silver to an Amanda Blakesley out of Dalton.
0: Running Emily Bean, that's associated with that vehicle, 23.
2: Paramount 1, go ahead. I was able to get a hold of the owner of those pigs on the phone. He's going to head over to that location and get them. They're going to belong to a Harold Covert. This is a constant ongoing issue.
1: Grafton to Littleton 21.

0: 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Is she actively driving that vehicle?
1: You still under?
0: No, affirmative.
1: She clear 23?
0: Affirm.
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1: Dalton K1, just confirming you clear the scene.
0: Yeah, affirmative. I cleared with Whitefield. Sorry about that.
1: Whitefield, correction. Dalton K1, you're in service 1126.

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0: 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Thank you.

0: Jefferson EMS, Lancaster Ambulance to the Israel River Campground, 111 Israel River Road. 26 Alpha, 66-year-old female, vomiting and weakness with abdominal pain. Jefferson EMS and Lancaster Ambulance to the Israel River Campground, 111 Israel River Road. 66-year-old female, vomiting, weakness with abdominal pain. The time is 11:33.
1: Cell phone. 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I'll give them a call back.
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1: After ambulance 3, go ahead.
0: Responding.
1: Lancaster Ambulance 3 is responding to 111 Israel's River Road. 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
1: Waterville 2, go ahead.
0: Can you show me off at 9 Bear Brook for a follow-up? 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
0: Responding, 111 Israel River Road.
1: Jefferson, K1, responding, 1140. Jefferson, K1, go ahead.
0: Responding, 111 Israel River Road.
1: Jefferson, K1, responding, 1140. And Chief, it's going to be site 105 when you get there.
0: Thank you.

0: 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It will notify you of direction momentarily.
1: Stay there.
0: Meredith.

0: 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Yikes. You could hire the guy your neighbor recommended, but I'm pretty sure that's just his cousin. Do we know if he's licensed, or does he just own a ladder?
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0: Can you confirm the driver status of Emily Plant or Emily Bean, 12-14-99?
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0: NORPAC to Lancaster Ambulance, stand by for tone. NORPAC to Lancaster Ambulance, second medical, respondent 91 Country Village Road, room 109, for 37 Charlie, 87-year-old female, conscious breathing and alert, shaky, left-sided leaning and facial droop. NORPAC to Lancaster Ambulance, second medical, respond to 91 Country Village Road, unit 109, for 37 Charlie, 83-year-old female, conscious, breathing, alert, shaky, left-sided leaning and facial droop. Time is 11:56.
1: He's still on scene.
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0: Lancaster K1, go ahead.
2: Could you tone Whitefield to come down for that, please?
0: Lancaster K1 requesting Whitefield to respond to 91 Country Village Road. Time is 11:57.
1: What's the location? It is the building on the corner of South Street and Cottage. I don't know the numerical off the top of my head. 123 is too far up, though.
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0: Respond to 91 Country Village Road in Lancaster. Apartment 109 for a 37 Charlie, 83-year-old female, conscious breathing and alert, shaky, left-sided leaning and facial droop. NORPAC to Whitefield Ambulance. Mutual aid, respond to 91 Country Village Road in Lancaster. Unit 109 for a 37 Charlie, 83-year-old female, conscious, breathing, alert, shaky, left-sided leaning and facial droop. Time is 11:58.
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0: On scene.
1: Lancaster Ambulance 5 is on scene. Your time is 12:03.

NORPAC to Jefferson K1. 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
0: Not sure if you had copied me. Under control on scene. Patient loaded, being evaluated. One will be transported to Wheaton shortly.
1: Jefferson K1 advising under control on scene. Patient is loaded, evaluating. 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
0: En route 2 weeks.
1: Lancaster Ambulance 3 is en route to Weeks Hospital. Time is 12:10.
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0: Andrew. We're up in the Littleton 10, go ahead.
1: Can you order me a third copy of the operator?
0: Littleton 10, want to confirm last name?
1: Avon.
0: Message received, Littleton 10.
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0: You can show us transporting to Weeks Medical.
1: Lancaster Ambulance 5 is transporting to Weeks. Time is 12:15.

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0: You can show us off at Weeks Medical.
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0: Off at Weeks.
1: 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Time is 12:26.

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0: Van Grafton.
1: And so?
0: Reporting one to the PD.
1: Bastard's heel at the time.

0: Wilson 21, Braxton.
1: Wilson 21.
0: Front end says that vehicle. All units clear.

0: Lower there, rails pushing off there by Photon. Personnel respond, Woodstock, 26 Courtney Road. Patients on the front porch for the 17 Bravo 1, 56-year-old male, consciously alert, accidental fall down a hill with a head injury, serious bleeding. Repeating, Lincoln Base, Linwood Ambulance, respond in Woodstock, 26 Courtney Road. 17 Bravo 1, 56-year-old male, consciously alert, accidental fall down a hill. With a head injury, serious bleeding, he's now sitting on the front porch. Highway tone 1235.
1: Do you recognize the two people on the bike at the corner of Grove Street?
2: I stand by, I'll check. Is it Ray's bike?
1: No, looks like an electric bike. Red, short sleeve shirt, a female that went into the building on the corner.
2: Male is riding down Cotter Street on the e-bike. I do not recognize him.

0: and then do 26 on the road for fall head injury, probably.
1: A woman hitchhiking just north of Crafton County Nursing Home, headed towards Woodsville. Black hair, carrying a black purse, black dress. Caller said it looked suspicious,

0: Littleton 5, Littleton 1, go ahead.
1: Yeah,
0: were we just supposed to relay a message if we see that individual at Eastgate, or is that going to be an arrest for trespass?
1: Yeah, I believe it's supposed to be an arrest. Before I had all the info on that.
0: He's in the area of the co-op.
1: He's been circling around us the whole time. Figure right up.
0: I'm going to turn around and get eyes on.
2: 4 to 1 and 5. I can go take get eyes on that male and the unmarked. Four to five, that other male on the e-bike, he's been just kind of driving around, stopping, checking his phone. He's waiting for someone.
1: Proceed. I'll give you a call.

0: Go ahead.
1: Can you show myself and 9 off the PD to process that arrest?
2: Message received, Bulletin 10. And be advised, sir, copy was requested.
1: Thank you.
0: On the 10.
1: The four go to tech.

0: The clock, where are you?
1: Four locations.

0: Wilson 4, go ahead.
1: Turn me off behind the VA clinic on Cottage with a trespass issue from the East Gate. You're clear for name.
0: Go ahead, Wilson 4.
1: To Trevor. He's going to be in custody for trespassing at the East Gate.
0: Message received, Wilson 4.

0: 24. Can I get a 23 check when you're clear?
1: Yeah, I'll come on.
0: Kelly here, first of Leanne, born in 85, should be in the system. Previously of Elms? No. Five Street, class of Eli, or previously of Eli.

0: Littleton for. She has two out of state, no extradition warrants, nothing for New Hampshire.
1: Thank you. And outside of the trespass, did Trevor have anything?
0: Presents CIC clear.

0: 537 Benton Road, Butler Bus Services. Caller advising that a silver sedan, possibly a, or what appears to be a Honda Accord or similar model. Two adults and a juvenile female. The female appears upset.
1: You just ensure me clear that suspicious activity call, and I'll head over that way.

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1: Triple six.
2: Firing one for a
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2: Block three.
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2: Yeah, I should call my LLM.

0: 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He's negative 24.
1: Twin State to Littleton Fire Department. Stand by for tone. Twin State to Littleton Fire Department. Respond to 582 Meadow Street, Applebee's. There's a small fire coming from a mulch bed behind the restaurant. Twin State to Littleton Fire Department. Respond to 582 Meadow Street, Applebee's. There's a small fire coming from a mulch bed behind the restaurant. Time is 12:55.

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2: You copy?
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4: Littleton engine 1 and ambulance 3 are responding to 582 Meadow Street. Time is 12:57.
2: Yeah, did you guys assist one with surveillance down on Cottage? Red hat, red shirt, e-bike.
5: It will be a minute getting there.
2: I'm north of the construction of Cottage.
1: Now he's headed on to Union. I'll follow him for a little bit and then break off. Sidewalk construction.
5: Point of four, do we know who this is?
1: Stop an ID.
2: Hey, I don't think we have enough of that.
1: Say again?
2: A negative on the stop and ID, Chief. We'll let him walk for now.

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1: Arriving on scene. Does appear to be a small amount of smoke coming from the mulch bed. We'll be off.
0: Littleton Engine 1, you have smoke coming from a mulch bed. You'll be on scene at 1301.

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1: I'm in the relative area. 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
1: Littleton Force, all units clear. Be off the PD processing.
0: Message received, Littleton Force. Grafton in April 6.
2: One, go ahead.
3: Smoke caused by a cigar in the mulch. It's been extinguished. You can show all of the news clear in service.
4: Okay, I'm up.
5: Has been extinguished. 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
0: Littleton 12, go ahead. You see Littleton 12.
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0: Being loud and clear.
1: Massive. Thank you.

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0: Male with facial hair, wearing a flannel.

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Wednesday to Littleton Fire Department. Respond at 76th Street in Littleton. Clay Street parking lot for 17 Alpha. 61-year-old female, conscious breathing alert. She took a fall at 9 a.m. today and is now feeling nauseous. Wednesday to Littleton Fire Department. Respond to 76 Main Street in Littleton. Clay Street parking lot for 17 Alpha. 61-year-old female, conscious breathing alert. Had a fall this morning at 9 a.m. and is now feeling nauseous. That is 1359.

0: 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Come on.
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0: Littleton 83 is in route.
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0: Nora John X-ray 635 should be on a white Scion.
1: Franconia 2, confirming Nora John X-ray 635 out of New Mexico. I have that coming back on a white Toyota, expired as of July 1.
0: Receivers.

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2: Twin State, Littleton A3. Patient is loaded. Be on scene momentarily.
0: Littleton ambulance 3 advising patient is loaded. We'll be on scene momentarily. 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
0: A3 is reporting one.
1: Littleton Ambulance 3 is transporting one. Time is 1425.

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0: A3 will be out at LRH.
1: Ambulance 3 is at LRH. Time is 1434.

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1: Go ahead.
0: Myself and nine will be transporting to Grafton County Department of Corrections.
1: Message received, Wilson 10.
0: 10 Grafton, can you just make them aware?
1: Wilson 10.

0: Littleton Fort Griff.
1: Four.
0: My apologies. I'm not sure if I cleared that arrest, but Mr. McGuire was released, court date in September.
1: Message received before that was off the trespassing item. Twelve is also clear. Message received.

0: A little intense.
1: Ed?
0: I have a motor vehicle complaint at Lowe's 1037 Meadow Street. There is an older black pickup truck, a two-door GMC with Vermont registration unknown. Apparently, this pickup truck has stuff that is stacked way too high. He's having issues maneuvering around other vehicles. The calling party believes this vehicle should not be in operation. It is parked there now.
1: Received. I am in the middle of a transport, so I will take that under advisement.
0: Littleton 10.
1: For Grafton, 10's transporting that female to Grafton County. I'm on Meadow Street now, I'll swing by Lowe's.
0: Message received. Is Littleton 12 on admin?
1: Last I knew, he was eating a sandwich at the PD.
0: Message received, Littleton 4.
2: 21 Graf. 12's responding.
0: Message received, Littleton 21.
1: 21, tell 12 that you can disregard. I'm already down this way.

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1: Littleton 4, go ahead.
0: You said low.
1: Littleton 4, can you repeat that traffic?
0: Was it Lowe's or Home Depot?
1: It's Lowe's.
0: Sure. Truck with a Vermont Ridge.
1: The two-door, older model.

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Time, air, tone, 1443.

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0: You can show A3 clear en route to Railroad Street.
2: Being overloaded.
1: Littleton ambulance 3, you are clear of the hospital, responding 1444.
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2: I think I found the truck. It is a, it looks like a hoarding situation inside of the truck. 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Clear for a Vermont truck plate.

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0: And 4 comes back to a Paul Astle out of West Danville. Vehicle is valid.
1: Receive, I'll be off of it.
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2: 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Littleton Engine 1, go ahead. 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
1: New Hampshire Vanity, A Adam, U Union, Ed Nora, T Tom, Dash, C Charles. Again, AUNT, Dash, C Charles. 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
0: Littleton A3, will be off.
1: Littleton ambulance 3, you're on scene, 1456.
2: Littleton 5, Littleton 4. Good. Are you all set down there? 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We're trying to move some stuff in the truck.

0: 20, go ahead.
1: Can you send a second ambulance, please, per request of the fire chief? We got CPR in progress.
0: Message received. Littleton 20.

Flint State, Littleton Fire Department. Second ambulance requested, 299 Railroad Street, motor vehicle accident. In Twin State, Littleton Fire Department, second ambulance requested, 299 Railroad Street for the motor vehicle accident. Time of tone, 1459.

0: Those that ain't on slot.
1: A1's responding to Railroad Street.
0: Those in ambulance one, you're responding Railroad Street, 1500.
2: Those in four, go ahead.

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0: Message received. 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
1: Littleton 4 to 5. You guys all set down there?
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2: 20, Ground.
1: 20.
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1: 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I believe that's an old address.

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0: 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Most recent 92 Perkins Landing Road, according to her license, which was renewed this January.
1: Thank you. And this is going to be shut down temporarily.
0: Message received, Littleton 21.
2: 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She is on scene. She just arrived.
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1: My apologies, I was New England. You were Lima Charlie in your last, you can go with it.
0: Received. Did you get the test tone as well?
1: Negative, no tone came over.
0: Received. 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
1: Received.

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0: 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I did one previous to this last one.
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0: 6928Z Charlie. It should be on a red or maroon Toyota Crown. It's going to be Route 25, just before Beach Hill Road.
1: Message received, Wireless One.

0: First one, go ahead.
1: Yeah.
0: On a 2024 Toyota Crown color red and tan McDonough.
1: Yeah, I'm fine. Could I have an Ampere 2122 check on her,
0: please? Affirmative. And McDonough is valid till June of 2028. No restrictions, no history of the Ampere.
1: Yeah, I'm fine. Thank you.

0: Lisbon, too, go ahead.
1: Yeah, Massachusetts. 75 should be a black Mitsubishi. Gonna be on 302 near the KOA camper.
0: Thank you.

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1: What is Ventura?
0: Are you able to run an Austrian license?
1: Negative. I can run a name and date of birth for an NCIC check, that's it.
0: I'll receive that. I'll give you 10 minutes.

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1: You can show me 10-2. 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
0: You see Waterville 2, you as well. And who's the duty unit?

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1: You go ahead.
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0: Be clear on that med call. Leave him on personnel.
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0: Craft in a Littleton 10. Littleton 10, 2198 North Littleton Road. Caller reporting there is a raccoon there that is lethargic and weak. Nobody has touched it.
1: Where is it?

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1: New Hampshire Conservation. 371 and 9. 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
0: 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One more.

0: Morning, good afternoon. Your 21-22 status check on the animal, please.
1: Z151. Primary Peter or the secondary Elizabeth?
0: Primary Peter.
1: Wildlife One, Peter Glenshaw active out of Lyme until 17-2029. His only history is a paper 25 and a history.

0: Sheriff Dunn, Grafton on South.
1: Sheriff Dunn.
0: I am trying to do a paperwork service before I do my IEA here at Alice Peck Day. Could you please put me off at the address here, 10 Alice Peck Day Drive in Lebanon, for a paper service, and then I'll continue back to my IEA?
1: Message received, Sheriff Dunn.
0: I do have a call started, but it looks like it keeps getting clear. I don't know if it's stuck or not.
1: Message to you, Sheriff 10. We have you on scene on one of the calls.
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0: Can you advise Lisbon? I faxed that item over.
1: Send to Lisbon too. Littleton, fax that paperwork over to your PD.
2: Right, now. Head back to the PD and grab it.
1: Sheet Lisbon too.

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Reference the item I just attached you on. 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

0: 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Did throw a chair. Seems to be people are all in the house, but separated if they can be. He has a son, Brendan Dickinson.
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0: Getting Ruth here now. I tried calling the party for the trespass notice. 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I have it in my car if she calls me.
1: Message received. She'll probably be home in a little bit. 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
0: I see.

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I have a report of an escaped Pekingese dog from 2000 Main Street, apartment 106. Caller doesn't know when it got out and doesn't know where it might be now. I do have her information if anybody comes across it or you happen to see it.

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0: Austin, providing the status.
1: Roger, you see my right one.

0: 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Did you copy?
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0: happened to Wentworth One. Wentworth One.
1: And two, Griff.
2: Nope.
1: I'll be out at that address.
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1: Sheriff 6 to ground to North South.
0: Sheriff 6.
1: Where is he?
0: He's at 813 Mount Moosawatt Highway.
1: Oh, yeah. Hey, I'll be in route to check.
0: Message, Chief.
2: Littleton Engine 1 arriving on scene. Nothing showing from the exterior. The residence has been evacuated. Littleton K4 in command, 1743.

0: 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I have a visual on him right now.
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0: 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A bit of a language barrier.
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0: 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What's your status?
1: For now, I got to have a voicemail on an audio recording, and I spoke with the guardian at Lightham who's going to speak with the guardians down in Hooksett, and he's going to give me a call back on my cell, and we'll go from there.
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0: 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One second, I'm going to run him again.
1: Sugar 03, Raph, and I'll be out.
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2: Can I get a New Hampshire 2122 on the RO?
1: Littleton 32, Timothy Corey, active out of your town until September 10th, 2027. Most recent, speeding 1 to 10 over 55 in May of 26. Muffler prevention of noise in November 25. Another speeding 11 to 15 over 55 in March of 25. Bit extensive after that.
2: Receive. When was the muffler one?
1: Well, it's in 32. Most recent muffler prevention of noise was November 12th of last year.

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0: 3-2 to Grafton.
1: Pretty two, guys.
0: I'll be off at Shaw's.
1: Wilson 32, go ahead. Your traffic's not making it through. And I'll be off at Shaw's. Message received, Littleton 32.

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1: 4, go ahead.
0: Change of plans. I'll be 1017 with the same individual I ran. PC, if you could let HOC know, I'll be en route. Starting mileage, 26880.
1: Did you receive Frank 24?
0: Frank 24, Grafton.
1: Go ahead.
0: Florida 24, may I add it to the call? It'll be a veteran plate. Queen, George, Edward, 3, Victor.
1: Did you see Frank 24?

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1: 1132.
0: Dual was served. You can advise Lisbon to disregard that.

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0: Grafton, Littleton, 32. Statue to call, came over from Troop F. They had a 911 hang-up that was out on 93, originally started in the Thornton area. Subject told them that he was okay. They said that they wanted a trooper to meet with him to make sure that he was okay. He denied that, but said that he would meet an officer at the Littleton PD. So he may be headed to your PD, and he does have an active warrant.
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0: Wentworth, 1 to Grafton.
1: Wentworth, what?
0: I'm going to be off at number 256. Ellsworth Hill Road, Ruffin, tell you follow up. No text in it.

0: requesting an officer advising that she had someone there that needs to go. 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

0: Twin State, Newberry EMS, Woodsville Ambulance. Respond to 1960 Corey Hill Road in Newberry. 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Again, Twin State, Woodsville Ambulance, Newberry EMS, to 1960 Corey Hill Road in Newberry. 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
1: 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Female.
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1: Steve Lisbon.
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4: Ready, guys. 1, 2, 3, 4. Ready, check. 1, 2, 3, 4.

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Woodsville Ambulance 4 responding 1858.

0: Uber EM1, go ahead. Uri M1, M8 responding, 1900 hours.
1: South on the left, go on Curry Hill Road, off the Palm
0: Court. Civil Ambulance 4, did you copy? This is the first house on the left. If you enter Corey Hill Road from Swamp Road,

0: 04.
1: I just attached you to that. Appears to be a loose kayak. Troop just asked if we could alert you to it as it's drifting down from Bath towards Haverhill.
2: Auction area, I do see it drifting. Unsure if anyone's with it. I'll continue to monitor and try to get better eyes on it.
1: Before the initial call was out in the S turns in Bath, and she advised that she saw it floating but didn't appear to be anybody with it. I'm not sure if it just broke loose or.
2: I did observe it in the area of Mount Gardner near that intersection of 135.

NORPAC to Whitefield Ambulance, standby for tone. NORPAC, Whitefield Ambulance, respond to 670 Littleton Road in Whitefield for 26 Delta, 76-year-old female, conscious, breathing, and alert, has been vomiting, unable to get out of bed. Again, NORPAC, Whitefield Ambulance, respond to 670 Littleton Road in Whitefield for 26 Delta, 76-year-old female, conscious, breathing, and alert, has been vomiting and is unable to get out of bed. Time of your tone, 1908.

Abraham 1 advising there's no operational vehicle with anybody in it. On location, several dogs at the home, no one answering. 1909. We will try to follow up. We were given that it was a female in a vehicle that needed a lift assist.

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1: I've checked quite a few places looking for that female negative contact. I advised the mother to give me a call if she shows back up.
2: Three, Steve.
0: 26, number 8, I'm on. Just be advised, we've attempted to contact the number. Keeps going to voicemail.

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0: Whitefield Ambulance 1 responding.

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1: Still off. 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
0: If the vehicle has already left.
1: Present.

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1: Lisbon 2, go ahead.
0: The blue Toyota Sienna van. It's got a cardboard plate on it. I'm not sure if it's going to come back when you're ready.
1: Go ahead.
0: Mary Young, Tom, Mary, Henry. I'm not sure if he just lost the paper and made this one. I'll be able to.
1: Message received. And what's your location? Are you by Stockley's?
0: 302 by First Farm.
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0: Whitefield Ambulance 1 on scene.
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2: Franklin,
3: you're 4,
2: go ahead.
3: Can I get a New Hampshire 2122 on the first RO, Joseph? The paper plate did just rip off.

0: message Steve listened to. And Joseph is active at a Littleton till June 29th of 2028. Conviction for non-inspection back in October of 2012. 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
1: Where's your venue? 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Near 135 in Mount Gardner Road.
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0: Equilibrium 1 advising the patient is arriving on scene at 1918 Woodsville A4. Did you copy? Woodsville Ambulance 4 is the update.
1: Ventura. What is Ventura? Clear, no action taken. Still waiting on the real plates coming.
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0: 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Littleton 32, I can see you keying up. I can't copy any traffic.
1: I'm good.
0: Just checking your status.
1: Please show me clear.
0: Message received, Littleton 32. The secondary item I had for you, that subject has left. He called via 911 reporting he was being threatened after almost being struck by a car right in front of Walmart as he was crossing to the doors. I will send his name and number to your cell phone.

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0: 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Put me available by cell.
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0: Can I give you a call for your awareness that North Littleton Road is involving some young sick raccoons? We're going to give it to state police for fish and game as well.
1: Perfect.

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1: Ambulance one, go ahead.
0: Whitefield ambulance one, patient is currently loaded and being evaluated. We'll be transporting 2 weeks shortly.
1: Ambulance one, patient is loaded, you're evaluating, you'll be transporting shortly. I'll show this as your first 20-minute mark as well at 1937.

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